0: But the love I got in that is, Lord, it was free. Didn't have to pay for nothing. I've been shopping
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0: I've been shopping.

I got my eyes in Brooklyn on Herkimer Street. 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

0: California, wicked and wild. Murder them King Jammies in a dub boy style, cause you don't know you're versatile. Mash it.
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I don't watch no face, pay no mind, full of all chase, ain't got the time.

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And in a brain tumor or brain cancer, where the staging is based primarily on pathology, brain cancers tend not to leave the brain. They can migrate within the brain.

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But repping Kansas City at the same time. Yup, nah. 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

0: 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Yeah, that I mean. 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